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11: Top stories this hour. Counter-terrorism police investigating the murder of Anne Widdecombe say they're looking into multiple lines of inquiry after revealing her death was a targeted attack. The former Conservative MP who defected to Reform UK was found dead at her home on Dartmoor last Thursday. Head of Counter-terrorism Policing Lawrence Taylor says it's a complex investigation.
12: New information can emerge as officers progress their inquiries, and we intend to release further information when it's available and when it is appropriate to do so. So please allow us to do our job thoroughly and carefully, and think before sharing any unverified information.
11: A 28-year-old man remains in custody. Donald Trump now says ships shouldn't be charged for passing through the Strait of Hormuz. He's climbed down after proposing a 20% cargo fee in return for US protection of the route. It'll be replaced by trade and investment deals with Gulf states. Speaking last night, the president said it'll bring huge investment to the US.
13: I was called by different people, different countries, kings and emirs, and they said we'd love to do it a different way. We'd love to invest in the United States with billions and billions of dollars, as opposed to charging a fee.
11: Meanwhile, the US has launched a fourth consecutive night of strikes against Iran. Washington says the attacks are targeting Iranian capabilities used to strike commercial shipping in the Strait of Hormuz. Incoming Prime Minister Andy Burnham says the Hillsborough Law will rewire the state and pass power to ordinary people. MPs have approved the legislation, which gives officials a duty to cooperate with inquiries. The COVID inquiries found no corruption in the awarding of PPE contracts under Boris Johnson's government, but Baroness Hallett says the VIP lane for buying equipment was biased towards those with political connections. And Spain's Pedro Porro says it's a dream come true to reach a World Cup final. They'll play either England or Argentina for the trophy on Sunday, with the old rivals meeting in Atlanta tonight. From Sky News, I'm Stevie Shillinglaw.

It's Gary Parker here on Nation Radio. Good morning. This is Early Breakfast. It's just after four. One Direction on the way. And next, it's Communards at Nation Radio.

From the early 80s, Drop the Pilot, it's Joan Armour Trading in Nation Radio. Played One Direction before that, Story of My Life, and Communards and Don't Leave Me This Way. It's Gary Parker. It's 4.13, coming up to 4.14 on a Wednesday morning in Nation Radio. Happy hump day to you. It's the 15th of July, and if you have your birthday today, happy birthday to you. You share it with Forrest Whitaker, the actor, is 65. Ollie Alexander, of years and years fame, is 36 today. And it's a happy 80th birthday to singer and songwriter Linda Ronstadt.

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0: Nation Radio Early Breakfast. It's Wednesday. Hello, this is Gary Parker. More of the best variety of hits coming your way after five. And the top stories at five. They're first and they're next. Nation Radio.
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7: Top stories this hour. Donald Trump says attacks on Iran will continue as the US Navy resumed its blockade of the Strait of Hormuz. Iranian state media says there were several explosions overnight. Yesterday, the president U-turned on plans to impose a 20% toll on shipping passing through the strait. Instead, he claims there will be trade and investment deals with Gulf leaders. Our US correspondent James Matthews says a peace deal is further away than ever.
8: We are seeing a rapid descent back to conflict. I think war itself is the only certainty. Negotiations are stalled. Indeed, we saw that spectacular climb down, actually. Now he is talking about this investment.
7: Andy Burnham says politics has darkened since he was last in Westminster and has called for a serious review into MP security following the murder of Anne Widdecombe. Counter-terror police say the 78-year-old's death was a targeted attack. The incoming Prime Minister says what happened to Ms. Widdecombe was appalling.
9: I knew Anne over many years in the House and we'd get along and everybody would get along, but it feels as though something has changed. It's easy to blame social media, but it feels like it's having some impact in just building that kind of toxicity that's around the political debate.
7: A 28-year-old man remains in custody on suspicion of murder. MPs have formally given their approval to the Hillsborough Law. The long-delayed legislation will impose a duty on public bodies and officials to tell the truth in official inquiries. The Met Office says the UK's 20th century climate has gone as extreme weather becomes more common. A new report says 2025 was the warmest year on record, with rising temperatures and more frequent heat waves. Spain are into the World Cup final after beating France 2-0 in Dallas. They'll face either England or Argentina in Sunday's final. And the Duchess of Sussex has been nominated for a Daytime Emmy Award for her Netflix series With Love, Meghan. Her 8-part cookery show featured celebrities like Chrissy Teigen and her husband Prince Harry. From Sky News, I'm Stevie Shillinglaw.
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11: 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It's Gary Parker on a Wednesday morning here at Nation Radio. This is Early Breakfast, and on the way I've got Thompson Twins after George Michael.
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All we need. The lead single from Blue's second album of the same name from 2002, it was One Love. Before that, Thompson Twins, Hold Me Now, and George Michael with Fast Love at Nation Radio. It's coming up to a quarter past five. It's Wednesday morning, and this is Gary on Early Breakfast, where on the way, I've got Kate Bush, ELO, to play Rochford as well. And this is Ray at Nation. Baby,

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hate to give the satisfaction asking how you're doing now. How's the castle built of people you pretend to care about? Just what you wanted. 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I see the parties and diamonds sometimes when I close my eyes.

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0: Good morning, it's Wednesday and it's coming up to six. All the top stories for the Northeast on the way next at Nation Radio. And then it's Simon Grundy at breakfast. Nation
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6: The top stories this hour. England come up against Argentina in the World Cup semi-final, and Spain will be waiting for the winner after beating France 2-0 last night. People in Sheffield are telling us how they're feeling.
7: Nervous.
8: I mean, I was sweating buckets on Saturday night. I just wanted it to be over, but I'm so glad they're here.
9: Hoping they're going to bring it home.
10: Switching up the formations has worked really well. I think Jed Spence in the last game, after a lot of criticism, came back very well.
6: President Trump says attacks on Iran will continue as the US Navy resumed its blockade of the Strait of Hormuz. Iranian state media say there were several explosions overnight. Counter-terrorism police investigating the murder of Anne Widdecombe say they're looking into multiple lines of inquiry after revealing her death was a targeted attack. The former MP was found dead at her home in Devon last week. And older teenagers are to face a voluntary overnight curfew and a shutdown of infinite scrolling on mobiles and tablets as part of the government's wider restrictions on social media. Those aged 16 and 17 will see default settings prevent access to features like never-ending video reels from midnight to 6 a.m.
11: Now for the news across the North East. A buyer's being sought for the Newgate Shopping Centre in Bishop Auckland. Durham County Council purchased the centre in 2022, but says major investments now needed. Tenants have been assured that day-to-day operations will continue unchanged in the meantime. More than 60 people called the fire service after a large wildfire broke out in fields near Durham University's Graham Sports Centre. Firefighters say the blaze spread across an area the size of 14 football pitches. An investigation's underway after a large hole opened in Northumberland Street in Darlington. The council's fenced off the damaged road. A County Durham teenager who struggled in mainstream education has launched his own hairdressing business. 16-year-old Ashton gained qualifications through alternative education provider Empower CIC. And more people in Sunderland will receive practical support to prepare for work. It's after Charity 313 received extra funding. It's planning on running new hospitality and carpentry courses.
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11: Any patchy cloud will clear, leaving another dry and bright day with a bit of a breeze and highs of 20. That's the latest. I'm Caroline Verdon.
12: Good morning, 6.02. Really cloudy down the coast, so currently 14 degrees, feels like 13, but maybe no more than 19 a little later. Further inland, though, in the early 20s, not bad, I suppose.
13: Simon Grundy at breakfast.
12: Good morning, this is Simon Grundy. Sunsets tonight, 9.34, up again tomorrow morning, 4.48. High pollen today, high UV. Where are you watching the footy tonight?

0: Fat Les Vindaloo. I think that came out for Italian 90, didn't it? I think so. That was Keith Allen, the actor. Lily Allen's dad back in the 90s. And before that, 80s Deacon Blue, Real Gone Kid, getting ready for the England match tonight. A few tunes as we go through the show and go through the day today. Many of the papers and websites previewing tonight's match, England and Argentina, and millions expected to tune in at 8 o'clock tonight. You Can Do This is the Mirror's pre-talk headline, embedding a photo of Captain Harry Kane and top goal scorer Jude Bellingham head-to-head, energetically riving each other up. England's former striker, Sir Geoff Hurst, who scored a hat-trick in the 1966 World Cup final. Last time we won, of course, I think it's coming home, he said. A pledge of confidence from the hero of 66 to the boys of 26, the paper writes this morning. Can 60 years of Hurst be coming to an end? The Sun this morning, it's in your hands now, lads. From page of the Mail, roar them on. Harry and Jude lead England's team to a bid to reach the World Cup final. Of course, Spain beat France, who were the favourites to win the trophy. So we'll see if England can beat Argentina tonight and be in Sunday's final against Spain. Prime Minister Keir Starmer is on the front page of the Metro until he's the Prime Minister for just a few more days. Plans fly out for World Cup final if the Three Lions win tonight, the Metro reports. Don't jinx it, Keir, among fans who are imploring the outgoing leader not to do so. Let's face it, he's not had too much luck so far, and lately, has he? He's on the front page of the Metro. Three Lyells is on the front page of the Star this morning, a photo of Lionel Messi, a lookalike in an England shirt, front page of the Mail this morning, England and Argentina. But they've also got Anne Widdecombe as well, the suspect probed over a left-wing extremism. He may have plotted to kill others, including Reform MPs, front page of the Times this morning. Widdecombe's suspect may have targeted other MPs. There's the headline again. And the front page of the Telegraph, Alzheimer's drug could stop the disease. Some brilliant news there. And Tories wasted $10 billion on useless pandemic PPE 6 years ago as the inquest into the COVID pandemic continues. 6 years on. That's on the front page of The Independent. Most papers, though, going with different headlines. 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Morning.
1: They say the holy water's watered down, and this town's lost its faith. Our colours will fade eventually, so if our time is running now, day after day, we'll make the mundane a masterpiece. Oh my, oh my love, I take one look at you, you're taking me.

0: 80s Diana Ross at Nation, one of the biggest songs last year. In fact, it was the biggest song last year for Alex Warren and Ordinary at 6:18.
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0: 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We'll come back to this. Traffic next, though, in just a moment for the region. 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
11: I'm Greg Edwards. Good morning. Out on the main routes, traffic's on the move on the A1M. It's looking good, both north and southbound on the sensors. Fine as well on the A19. Traffic on Sunderland Highway is on the move. Roadworks are underway still in Jarrow, affecting the A185 Jarrow Road. Temporary lights in place at Pilgrim's Way, so expect a few delays while that work is finished off. If you're out and about on the A61 at Carlton Miniat, some temporary lights also in use for roadworks.
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0: 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I bet he was really happy with the football last night. The first semi-final in the World Cup, of course. Spain knocking out the favourites, France. So they'll play in the final on Sunday against either England or Argentina, of course. That's the big news this morning. And other headlines. Older teenagers will face an overnight social media curfew, the government has announced, though they will be able to opt out if changing their settings. It means that apps such as Instagram, TikTok and YouTube being set to be unavailable to 16 and 17-year-olds between midnight and 6 a.m. The government also wants addictive features such as autoplay and infinite scrolling to be set to be disabled overnight. And Widdicombe was killed in a targeted attack. Detectives are still trying to understand the motive, police have said. In an update from New Scotland Yard yesterday, they said that they didn't want to rule out anything when asked if the killer could have been targeting other reform figures. Detectives have obtained a warrant under the Terrorism Act to hold the 28-year-old, the suspect from Rotherham, on suspicion of murder for up to 7 days. And heating oil customers who had their orders cancelled and prices risen when America and Israel and the war against Iran broke out, they're going to get compensated, the competition watchdog has said. Some 1,700 households that were forced to reorder at significant price hikes or go without fuel, costing them up to £350. So the Competition and Markets Authority has stepped in. Suppliers have agreed to compensate customers. Some have, and the regulator is planning legal action against those who have refused to do so far. Good.
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0: And what do you think to this today? 7% of women do this every day, or every night, actually. If you look at Facebook, you'll see a photo of a lass in bed with an eye mask. Race this morning, Simon. Do 7% of women hit the snooze button every night? Nope. Do 7% weigh themselves every day, says Graham. That's not right either. Do 7% of lassies wear a face mask to sleep to block out the light? That's not right either. Good guess, though, because that picture will help our Mind Masher this morning. 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

0: 80s Simple Minds, Alive and Kicking. Before that, Flowers, Miley Cyrus, the biggest song of the year. The year that that came out, I'm guessing 2023? Because time knocks on. Here we are, the 15th of July, 2026, across the Northeast. 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
0: 7% of lasses do this every day. Martin says, morning, Simon. Looking at the photo, is it go back to bed after taking the bairns to school? Oh, that's the dream, isn't it? But that's not right. 7% of lasses wear silk pyjamas, said Sharon. That's not right. Ah, well, that's the closest so far. So what is your guess? 07740 938 500, WhatsApp or Nation Radio Northeast on Facebook. 7% of women do this every day. And the picture on Facebook is really going to help, because there's a lass in bed. Be quick.
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12: I'm Greg Edwards. All looking good this morning on the main routes, including the A19 and the A1M. Traffic's fine as well on sensors on Sunderland Highway and the A690 in the area. Roadwork's still underway in South Shields. Quite long-term work means that River Drive is closed off from Salem Street through to the B1303 junction with a diversion to follow. And if you're travelling further south in North Allerton on the A684 Brompton Road, they're working on the electricity cables with temporary lights.
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0: Newlywed at Nation at 11 minutes to 7. Bit of showbiz this morning. We now know somebody else is going to be on Strictly when it comes back in the autumn. Will Best has been confirmed. We've had Lacey Turner from EastEnders, Danny Dyer, who I think she broke her ankle for last series. So a year later, she's going to be on it. The Eurovision singer Delta Goodrum and the celebrity stylist Chris Appleton and TikTok favourite Cash Mercer as well. Rumours include the Olympian Sarah Story, Roman Kemp and Melanie Waters. Of course, new hosts are going to be Emma Willis and Josh Widdicombe, with Johannes having a role as well. And also, Freddy Krueger is going to come back. Apparently, Paramount Pictures have picked up the American rights to A Nightmare on Elm Street, and they reckon that there's going to be a brand new version of the 1984 classic horror film. The blues singer Lee Ryan has lost his appeal in high court to overturn the conviction for assaulting cabin crew. You might remember that story. Ariana Grande is back with an ex-boyfriend, Ricky Alvarez, after the split with Ethan Slater earlier this year. And the Grand Tour is back on Amazon Prime Video, but with three new hosts, apparently. And Meghan, as in the Duchess of Sussex, is going to be on MasterChef Australia, where the chefs will have to dish out food fit for a duchess. Okay. And happy birthday today, if it's yours. Linda Ronstadt, the American country singer. She's 80 years old today. Trevor Horn from Hetton, originally the producer behind The Buggles, Frankie Goes to Hollywood, whatever, 77 today. Celia Imrie, the actress, 74, from Bridget Jones, Calendar Girls, Mamma Mia. Bridget Nielsen is 63. And Jill Halfpenny, the actress from Gateshead, originally 51 today. Lives up in Northumberland, I think, doesn't she now?
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0: Answer time then. Well done if you said sleep in the nude. Today's Mind Masher. 7% of lasses do this every day. Well, every night. Sleep in the nude. And Steph from Sunderland was the first to get that, but only 8 minutes ago. It took us a while, but yes, sleep nudie. Did you get it? Are you part of the 7%? Maybe this time of year. But apparently that happens every night, even in the winter. No thanks. I need something on. Even when it's really hot, I need something on. Anyway, TMI. There'll be another Mind Masher tomorrow.

0: Home Wrecker, and before that, 80s Soft Cell, Tainted Love, as we wake up the Northeast with the best variety of hits. 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Traffic and travel, latest forecast, and what the day is going to bring in just a moment, and the latest news from around the country, the world, and around the Northeast from Caroline. And the weather is going to be a tale of two halves, really. Away from the coast, sunshine, temperatures about 21. On the seafront, it might be cloudy all day. Teens, just like it is now, I'm afraid.
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8: Top stories this hour. England boss Thomas Tuchel says his side are fuelled by history as they prepare to meet Argentina in tonight's World Cup semi-final.
9: I'm buzzing for it. I don't think there's another time we'll win it apart from now.
10: I would hate them to get knocked out by Argentina after what happened with the hand of God.
8: Fans in Newcastle there. Spain are already through to Sunday's showpiece after beating favourites France 2-0 last night. In other news, the US Navy has resumed its blockade of the Strait of Hormuz, with President Trump warning attacks on Iran will continue. The American military has confirmed it hit dozens of targets overnight. Incoming Prime Minister Andy Burnham says politics has darkened in the near 10 years since he was last in Westminster, and has called for a serious review into MPs' security following the murder of Anne Widdecombe. Counter-terror police say the 78-year-old died in a targeted attack. A suspect remains in custody. And ministers have confirmed they're planning to introduce an overnight social media curfew for 16 and 17-year-olds. It will be voluntary.
11: Now for the news across the northeast. The two men who died after going into the sea to help children in difficulty at Seaton Carew have been named locally as Wayne Taylor and Ian Pascoe. Formal identifications yet to take place as inquiries continue. Jurors have retired to consider their verdicts at the inquest into the death of County Durham teenager Emily Moore. The 18-year-old died while under the care of Tees Esk and Weir Valley's NHS Foundation Trust in 2020. The North East Mayor's plans to bring buses back under public control will cost £105 million more than estimated. Despite the error, accountants say the franchising scheme still remains financially viable. Plans have been approved for a £125 million plastic recycling facility in Darlington. The scheme at the former Cleveland Bridge site could create up to 120 jobs. And more than 3 kilometres of old water pipes have been replaced in Sunderland as part of a £1 million investment by Northumbrian Water. The work's designed to improve the reliability and resilience of local water supplies.
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11: Any patchy cloud will clear, leaving another dry and bright day with a bit of a breeze and highs of 20. That's the latest. I'm Caroline Verdon.
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13: Thanks, Caroline. 7:02, midweek Wednesday across the northeast. This is Simon Grundy. It's going to be a little cooler on the coast. It's got 14 degrees at the moment. Feels like 13 because of the northeasterly wind. And the whole region is going to be about 10 degrees less than it is down south again today. And in the coming days, it's still 30, you know, down south.
12: Simon Grundy. Simon Grundy at breakfast. Nation Radio.
13: Roads and rails fine across the northeast this morning. We'll keep an eye out.

England with New Order back in the 90s. For France 98, I'm sure that came out. World in Motion. Where are you going to be watching the footy tonight? A lot of people will be in front of a big screen. There's loads of fan zones. The Stack. I think they're charging a tenner entrance, aren't they? So some people go into the free ones. There's one in Sunderland for the first time this World Cup. I don't know why they've not done it before, but Sunderland Council have opened up that big screen on Keel Square, and it's going to be a free-for-all, really. So that'll be really busy, I'm sure. I bet the road opposite City Hall will be shut. Because it'll be absolutely rammed. So the big screen there, Keel Square in Sunderland, will be showing the England match tonight. I was at the theatre last night, so I didn't see the semi-final. When I got home, my wife Nina said that it had been an absolute shocker for France. Didn't turn up, and they are the favourites, or were the favourites. So now Spain through to the final on Sunday. England or Argentina tonight. There's a bit of a worry, though, that the referee is... Well, it wasn't chosen by Lionel Messi, but apparently it's his preferred choice or his favourite ref or something, I read yesterday, thinking, oh, man. And, of course, Argentina got all the decisions against Switzerland the other night, so that's how they managed to get through, is some people's opinion on that match. And, again, I didn't see that game either. I've just been busy. But I'm certainly going to sit down and watch it tonight. It's going to be pretty amazing, I think, with an 8 o'clock kickoff on the Beeb, on the iPlayer, in super-duper high def, if you've got that telly, which we do. So we watch that and we wonder if our super fast fibre is going to be able to stream high def pictures. And it does. I'm amazed. Because where I live, it's not that fast. Although they say it's fast fibre, it ain't that fast. Anyway, let's hope it doesn't buffer. It better not. Anyway, this is Nation Radio. Look out for that. We'll play more England tunes across the day. Taylor Swift right now on her honeymoon.

0: 80s Go West at Nation Radio. We close our eyes. And before that, Taylor Swift, I Knew It, I Knew You, I Knew It. Currently on honeymoon with new husband Travis. Kelsey, of course, the American footballer, after that big wedding a couple of weeks ago. She's on honeymoon with a little dog as well. Don't know whether you've seen the pictures. Yeah, before a real baby comes a fur baby. I often see young couples, right, and they've got a little dog in tow. And I'm thinking, okay, she really wanted a real baby, but maybe this is the compromise for now. You know I'm right. Now, today, because it's Wednesday, it's Wine and Steak Wednesday with Angelo's, my favourite restaurant in Sunderland. I was there over the weekend. Family-owned for 20 years. They're celebrating their birthday at West Sunnyside in Sunderland in that beautiful Georgian building. And yes, they are still as popular as ever. And Julia, one of their three children, is going to have a baby this year, we were all told. So congratulations. She was 7 when the restaurant opened. And now mum and dad that own the restaurant are going to be grandparents. I think it's lovely, a little bambino for the family. You know what the Italians are like when it comes to family and children. A brilliant restaurant as well. Never mind about that. It's the food. And every Wednesday, Wine and Steak is one of the specials, and we'll get you in for free. What is the capital of Italy? Because there has to be a question. Amsterdam, Rome, or Sunderland? 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There's a draw at midday from everybody that gets the answer right. Very best of luck. There's the normal menu available, but it's also Wine and Steak on a Wednesday. We'll get you in tonight. But if you're watching the footy, maybe next Wednesday. That's fine. And traffic next for the Northeast.
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10: I'm Greg Edwards. On the A194M, there is a short queue northbound heading towards the Whitemarple interchange on the centres. And on the A19, northbound traffic starting to build up at the Tyne Tunnel, but not too bad so far. Reminder, roadworks are underway in Jarrow on the A185 Jarrow Road with some temporary lights. Expect short delays while that work is finished off near to Pilgrim's Way. All looking good on the A66 in the area. Just those roadworks on the A66. 61 at Carlton Minion.
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0: Mark Collins' original, Walking in Memphis. You might remember Cher butchered it. And before that, Pink on Nation at 7:32. A bit cloudy this morning. It's going to be like this for a few hours. Hopefully the sun will burn the cloud off if you're near the coast. If you're away from the coast, then don't worry. There's no coastal cloud at all, really. But there is a northeasterly wind blowing, though, so it's a lot cooler here than other parts of the UK, as we mentioned earlier on. And as you've probably heard already this week, it's still 30 degrees down south. They've had this heat wave continuing day after day after day after day. But here in the northeast, 21. Near the coast, 19 is expected to be the high today. Pollen high, UV high, and it's exactly the same really for the weekend. The concerts start in Bents Park on a Sunday afternoon in South Shields this weekend with Joe McCaldry, Sonia and 911. So if you're going or planning on going, it's not going to be raining, I don't think, by the look of it at all. It's also the Seaham Festival as well, both days in the town. So lots of outdoor events this year and this week and this weekend. And the weather is playing ball. Of course, the bands break up from school mainly on Friday. My wife works in education. She said, some of them are breaking up next week as late as Wednesday. So it's a bit of a staggered one. And then, of course, all the teachers go to the pub and then they'll probably be staggering home. Looking forward to their 6-week break. Very nice.
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0: And a quick update on this. There's a whopping £777,000 up for grabs on Friday. Make me a winner. 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You can't win it if you're not in it. So get your place in the draw now. Ready for Friday. 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Calls charged at the standard rate. Over 18s only, and all the other rules for this network competition are on our website. Lines close 5 p.m. Friday and we'll do the draw then. We'll call the winner and then Friday night a guaranteed one person will have transferred £777,000. So for your chance to win, you need to be in the draw. 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

0: 80s Cyndi Lauper, Girls Just Want to Have Fun. Before that, Ed Sheeran's Camera from last year. We do play the best variety of hits. This is Nation Radio, 19 minutes to 8 across the northeast. 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Or the Nation Player app, of course, or Nation Radio Northeast to any smart speaker. And after nine, oldies like that, but actually a bit older today, we're back in the 1970s. It was the year that the American president, Jimmy Carter, visited the Northeast and famously went to the original Washington and planted a tree. And it's still there now. And Muhammad Ali, the world boxing champion, also visited the region to raise money for local boxing clubs. He toured Jarrah in an open-top bus and even had his marriage blessed at a local mosque, you might remember. Also, the Queen was here at the Royal Yacht Britannia celebrating her silver jubilee. It was moored up Newcastle, South Shields, Sunderland and various other places she visited. And it was also the year that Elvis died, and the record factory in Washington, the RCA record pressing factory, not there now, but that was in overtime and was apparently working 24/7 because of a boom in Elvis records. What's a record? The Golden Hour, after nine. And traffic next for the North East with Greg.
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10: I'm Greg Edwards. Traffic going into Durham now this morning is looking slow on the A691 on Lanchester Road past the hospital towards the Snipely roundabout. And it is slow on the northbound A194M going towards the Felling Bypass Junction. Slow as usual westbound on the Felling Bypass approaching the Hewarth traffic lights. A big queue if you're using the A19 northbound at the Tyne Tunnel. It's taking about 15 minutes or so to get through, according to the latest on the sensors.
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Michael Bublé at Nation for the showbiz this morning. Will Best has been confirmed as the next Strictly star. Also, Madonna has broken a record in America. Confessions 2 has just dropped, and she's the first person across 5 decades to have a number one album. So that's in the showbiz news for her today. And happy birthday to locals. Jill Halfpenny from Gateshead, 51. Trevor Horn from Hetton, the producer behind Frankie Goes to Hollywood and The Buggles, whatever, 77. Celia Imrie, 74. The actress, Bridget Nielsen, 63. And Linda Ronstadt, the country singer from Tucson, Arizona, is 80. Today, happy birthday. And the script at Nation. If I stay-

0: Man in the Arena, the new song from The Script. They've just finished the stadium tour with Take That, but they will be in the arenas in November, coming back to the Northeast if you want to see The Script with Nation Radio. Right now, though, it's almost 8 o'clock. News, traffic and weather for the Northeast coming in just a moment. Midweek Wednesday, the 15th of July. Very cloudy on the coast and a few degrees cooler. Inland, 21 today. Down south, it's still 30, you know. Phew! Simon Grundy at breakfast. Nation Radio. Full update, everything you need to know, next.
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4: The top stories this hour, here we go. England come up against Argentina in the World Cup semi-final later, and it's Spain who are waiting for the winner in the tournament showpiece. They beat France 2-0 last night. Kick-off for the Three Lions is at 8pm. People in Sheffield are telling us how they're feeling.
5: Nervous. I still don't think they'll win it.
6: I mean, I was sweating buckets on Saturday night. I just wanted it to be over, but I'm so glad they're here.
7: Hoping they're going to bring it home. I'm positive.
4: In other news, Donald Trump says attacks on Iran will continue as the US Navy resumed its blockade of the Strait of Hormuz. Iranian state media say there were several explosions overnight. Incoming Prime Minister Andy Burnham's called for a serious review into MPs' security following the murder of Anne Widdecombe. Counter-terror police say the former minister died in a targeted attack. A man remains in custody. And teenagers are facing a voluntary overnight social media curfew to stop them scrolling past midnight. Features that keep users hooked, such as never-ending video reels or feeds based on an algorithm, would be switched off by default until 6 a.m.
8: Now for the news across the northeast. The two men who died after going into the sea to help children in difficulty at Seaton Carew have been named locally as Wayne Taylor and Ian Pascoe. Formal identifications yet to take place as inquiries continue. Jurors have retired to consider their verdicts at the inquest into the death of County Durham teenager Emily Moore. The 18-year-old died while under the care of Tees Esk and Weir Valley's NHS Foundation Trust in 2020. The North East Mayor's plans to bring buses back under public control will cost £105 million more than estimated. Despite the error, accountants say the franchising scheme still remains financially viable. Plans have been approved for a £125 million plastic recycling facility in Darlington. The scheme at the former Cleveland Bridge site could create up to 120 jobs. And more than 3 kilometres of old water pipes have been replaced in Sunderland as part of a £1 million investment by Northumbrian Water. The work's designed to improve the reliability and resilience of local water supplies.
2: Weather.
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8: Any patchy cloud will clear, leaving another dry and bright day with a bit of a breeze and highs of 20. That's the latest. I'm Caroline Verdon.
10: 8.02, thanks Caroline. This is Simon Grundy, A19 northbound at the time. Tunnel, a 15-minute queue there. Eastbound, 184 Gateshead, quite busy. Into Durham's quite busy. Sunderland's okay. Washington, Darlington seems to be okay.
11: Simon Grundy at breakfast.
10: I bet the road's going to be closed opposite City Hall in Sunderland tonight. Keele Square, that big screen. They've got a big free fan zone for the match tonight.

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when we hosted the Euros back in 1996. Lightning Seeds, of course, but Ian Skinner, Three Lions. It's now 60 years of hurt. And can that 60 years come to an end on Sunday? Or dare we dream? Well, the Spanish beat the French last night, as I'm sure you know. France were favourite to win the World Cup, but it'll be Spain then on Sunday against either England or Argentina, of course. Lionel Messi, apparently, I read, is really happy with the referee that they've chosen. Oh, great. Of course, Argentina got all the decisions against Switzerland the other day, and the Swiss, I think, are still upset about it. So, is there a conspiracy? Is it fixed for Argentina to go all the way? I hate to think about stuff like that, but, you know, you look at some of the decisions and what's happened throughout the World Cup and you wonder, don't you? Anyway, stay positive. Yeah, a lot of people will be going to the pub tonight. A lot of people will be going to a fan zone, as I mentioned just a few minutes ago. Yeah, the big screen opposite Kiel Square in Sunderland is being turned into a fan zone tonight. I remember when they did that for Sunderland at Wembley, and it was a family-friendly, alcohol-free fan zone, but I was there, it wasn't. People went to the Peacock and whatever, were buying pints and just bringing them over. So anyway, it's going to be on the big screen in Kiel Square tonight. My nephew's going. He's been going to the Stack on the seafront for every England match. But when he heard that they were charging a tenner entry, he thought, oh, I'm not doing that. So he's going to the free one in Kiel Square. So wherever you're watching, millions will be watching. And will it be a bank holiday Monday if they do get to the final on Sunday? I don't know. Scotland got a bank holiday, if you remember, for one of their matches. So we could have really have done it, really, when it was the 2 o'clock kickoff the other Monday morning. But anyway, we'll take it. I don't know whether I'll get it off, though. Fingers crossed. We'll see. More England tunes as we go through the show and the day. Right now, I'll take that. You might have seen them at the Stadium of Light a few weeks ago. Still

0: Working Wild, 80s, and up to date, the brand new song from Take That, You're a Superstar. And Gary said that the circus tour will never happen again. At 55, he found it really difficult. So he says, I can't imagine doing it again in my 60s or my 70s. But yes, we will be doing something in a few years again, but something new. Will it come to the Northeast? I wonder. Of course, before Sunderland this year, they were at the Riverside in Middlesbrough a few summers ago.
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0: Right, can you help me choose a tune later? Today's St. Swithin's Day. And the 19th century bishop, according to the centuries old weather tradition, whatever happens today, it'll be like this for the next 40 days and 40 nights. Apparently, don't know whether you believe all this, but what song should I play? Anything to do with weather. Take the weather with you, Crowded House. Anything to do with clouds, because it is going to be mostly cloudy today, especially if you're on the coast. Inland a little bit, it'll be a bit better, a bit sunnier, a bit warmer. But yeah, apparently whatever's going to happen today, it'll be like this for 40 days. Because it's St. Swithin's Day. And if you look at the weather forecast, it's the same as yesterday, really. Inland, sunny spells, 21. On the coast, cloud, 19. So expect that for the next 40 days, apparently. What song should I play, though? 07740 938 500 WhatsApp, Nation Radio Northeast on Facebook. We'll come back to that. The latest traffic, though, for the Northeast next. Nation
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14: I'm Greg Edwards. On the A19 towards the Tyne Tunnel, a 20-minute queue now this morning. And on the A194M, traffic's queuing northbound towards the Felling Bypass. It's slow Sunderland bound on the Sunderland Highway on the approach to the A19 junction on the centres. And going into Durham, quite a long queue on the A691 on Lanchester Road past the hospital towards the Sniperley roundabout. Also busy northbound towards the hospital roundabout on the A167. This morning.
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Clean Bandit, Zara Larsson at Nation Radio. And a classic before that from Barry White. And after nine, our golden hour is going to be from the 1970s today. Some absolute classics, some absolute belters. Let's see if we can get the year after 9 o'clock. Here we are, though, for midweek Wednesday. It's going to be a cloudy day on the coast by the look of it. There might be some sunshine coming through, but it's a bit cloudy. Wind coming off the sea, so 19 degrees. Inland, about 21, with more sunshine than on the coast. But today's high for the northeast is just 20, 21. Yeah, down south, it's still 30. Day after day after day of this heat wave that just continues, but the northeast, the coldest region in the country because of the North Sea wind. So it's probably a good thing. If it's 20 down south and 10 here, we moan about it, but I think 30 is too hot, and I think 2021 is just about right, don't you? And on the roads this morning, not too bad. Biggest queue at the tunnel, about 15 minutes northbound. Everything else is pretty normal. And because it's Wednesday, it's Wine and Steak Wednesday. We do this with Angelo's, the beautiful Italian restaurant in Sunderland that's been at West Sunnyside in that beautiful Georgian building for 20 years. In September, it's their 20th birthday. And I was there at the weekend, and I found out that their eldest child, Fed and Christina, that own the restaurant, is having a baby. She was only 7 when the restaurant opened. And they're going to be grandparents. You know what the Italians are like with bambinos and bairns. They love it, don't they? So if you want to go anyway to the restaurant tonight, or maybe next Wednesday, because it's Wine and Steak Wednesday, it's the special that they do every Wednesday. There needs to be a question. What is the capital of Italy? Rome, Paris, or London? Were the three, I think, on our website. You know the answer, right? Tick the box, fill out the form, and hopefully you'll win a draw every Wednesday at midday for Wine and Steak Wednesday with Angelo's Ristorante at West Sunnyside in Sunderland. Beautiful. And congratulations to Julia, who's going to be a man. Harry Styles now at Nation.

0: good. God, I hope we're singing that tonight. Neil Diamond's Sweet Caroline on Nation at 22 minutes to 9. So another late night tonight. There was a late night last night. I only got 6 hours sleep because I was at the theatre last night. Karate Kid the Musical is on at the theatre all this week at the Empire. It's on a big UK tour. And then it's going to Canada. The cast are amazing. The sets are amazing. The production values are amazing. It's a great story if you've ever seen The Karate Kid from the 80s. And I took my daughter Charlotte last night. When she was a Ben, she used to do karate because my late wife used to be a karate teacher. So Charlotte was a black belt by the time she was 8 and a second Dan by the time she was 12, which is like a double black belt. Amazing. So we really love that. And it's on at the theatre all this week. But is there going to be a Bank Holiday Monday? After, hopefully, England are at the final. We'll see. I don't want to jinx anything. Keir Starmer has been told not to jinx anything by announcing Bank Holiday Monday ahead of time. And he's also apparently getting ready to fly to America, as they used to call him Free Gear Keir, of course. If he's in America on Sunday, the following day, he's going to be ousted as the Labour leader, isn't he? So, yeah, he's had a terrible 2 years, this Keir Starmer. And it all started with the Free Gear Keir. I hope Andy Burnham does a better job. Don't talk politics. Okay, moving on.
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0: 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Let's get the latest traffic and travel news for the North East in just a moment. 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
8: I'm Greg Edwards. Some problems heading into Newcastle. The Swing Bridge is closed northbound because of a spillage. Meanwhile, on the A19, there's still about a 10-minute queue towards the Tyne Tunnel, so gradually improving. It is still slow in Durham on the southbound side of the A167 on Newcastle Road towards Neville's Cross, taking about 10 minutes to get through. And if you're in the Billingham area on the A19, southbound traffic remains really heavy towards Borchak Interchange with a 10-minute queue there.
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0: Scouting for Girls at Nation Radio at 10 to 9. In the showbiz this morning, Will Best has been the next Strictly star to be confirmed for Strictly Come Dancing when it returns in the autumn. And Lee Ryan from Blue has lost his High Court appeal to get his conviction overturned for assaulting cabin crew. You might remember that story. Ariana Grande is back with an ex-boyfriend, Ricky Alvarez, apparently. And the Grand Tour is coming back to Amazon Prime Video, but with a load of new hosts, though, not Jeremy Clarkson and the other two. And Madonna has broken a record in America. She's become the first female artist to land a number one album across 5 decades in America, what with Confessions 2 coming out last week. And happy birthday to Linda Ronstadt, the American country singer, 80 today. Locals Trevor Horn from Hetton, a producer of The Buggles and Frankie Goes to Hollywood, whatever, 77 today. Jill Halfpenny, the actress, 51 from Gateshead, now lives in Northumberland, I think. If they make any money, they all move north. Bridget Nielsen, 63. And Celia Imrie, the actress, is 74 today. And Twitter is 20 today. Well, it's called X now, of course.
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0: And today is St. Swithin's Day. It means the 19th century bishop controls the weather. Well, does he? Apparently, if it's going to be nice today, it'll be nice for 40 days. But if it's going to rain, it's going to rain for 40 days. Whatever the weather does today on St. Swithin's Day, it controls the weather for the next 40 days and 40 nights, apparently. Simon, play Here Comes the Sun by the Beatles. Oh, fingers crossed, eh? What about Sunny? That's a classic from Boney M. It's Sunny from TLC, says Leanne. Sunshine from Dario G, said Trevor. Why does it always rain on me? I'm not going to play that. That would jinx it. But thanks to Gary in Sunderland for that one. Loads of songs with sun in the title. Sun Goes Down. What about Sunshine from Emma Holland and a load of other people that did songs called Sunshine. Nora Jones, Sunrise. I love that song, says Leanne. You never hear that on the radio. And you're not going to do today either. Walking on Sunshine, Katrina and the Waves. A lot of people have said that. Ray and Tony and Pete, to name a few. But I'm going to play this. Bit of a banger and a summer anthem from Bob Marley. St. Swithin's Day. Let's hope the sun shines.

0: Alex Warren up to date. And our golden hour after the news at 9 for the Northeast, Boston. The brilliant Fleetwood Mac will play. And Billy Ocean. The whole hour next. Bangers, but what year?
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0: top stories this hour. England boss Thomas Tuchel says his side are fueled by history as they prepare to meet Argentina in tonight's World Cup semi-final.
1: I'm buzzing for it. I mean, once every 4 years, and I don't think there's another time we'll win it apart from now.
2: I'd love them to win. I would hate them to get knocked out by Argentina after what happened with the hand of God.
0: Fans in Newcastle there. Spain are already through to Sunday's showpiece after beating favourites France 2-0 last night. The US Navy's resumed its blockade of the Strait of Hormuz, with President Trump warning attacks on Iran will continue. The American military has confirmed it hit dozens of targets overnight. Thames Water says it's due to run out of money by the end of the year. The troubled supplier remains in discussions with creditors, regulators and the government to recapitalise the business. And ministers have confirmed they're planning to introduce an overnight social media curfew for 16 and 17-year-olds. It will be voluntary.
3: Now for the news across the northeast. The two men who died after going into the sea to help children in difficulty at Seaton Carew have been named locally as Wayne Taylor and Ian Pascoe. Formal identifications yet to take place as inquiries continue. Jurors have retired to consider their verdicts at the inquest into the death of County Durham teenager Emily Moore. The 18-year-old died while under the care of Tees Esk and Weir Valley's NHS Foundation Trust in 2020. The North East Mayor's plans to bring buses back under public control will cost £105 million more than estimated. Despite the error, accountants say the franchising scheme still remains financially viable. Plans have been approved for a £125 million plastic recycling facility in Darlington. The scheme at the former Cleveland Bridge site could create up to 120 jobs. And more than 3 kilometres of old water pipes have been replaced in Sunderland as part of a £1 million investment by Northumbrian Water. The work's designed to improve the reliability and resilience of local water supplies.
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3: Any patchy cloud will clear, leaving another dry and bright day with a bit of a breeze and highs of 20. That's the latest. I'm Caroline Verdon.
6: Thanks, Caroline. A bit cooler on the coast because of the wind coming off the sea. Yesterday, apparently 15 days of 30 degree heat broke a record yesterday down south. Thankfully, it's not that hot here, but I've got some hot oldies for you. Kicks off with Boston. 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Till 10, what year?

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Fleetwood Mac, You Make Loving Fun. And before that, Boston's More Than a Feeling, Absolute Classics. What is our mystery year today? 07740 938 500 WhatsApp or Nation Radio Northeast on Facebook. It was the year of a very controversial football match, and the reason that Sunderland fans even now hate Coventry City. Rooted to the bottom at Christmas under manager Jimmy Adamson, a youthful squad including Gary Rowell staged a heroic late-season charge with a thrashing of West Ham 6-0. In May of our mystery year, Sunderland lost their final match to Everton. Meanwhile, Coventry City and Bristol City, both also fighting relegation, had their kickoff delayed. Sunderland's defeat was broadcast over the Tannoy system at the stadium. Both Coventry and Bristol realised that if it stayed a draw, Sunderland would be relegated. So they actually petered out, didn't fight for a win, either team. It did end up a 2-2 draw, and Sunderland were relegated, starting decades of rivalry between Sunderland and Coventry. What is our mystery year today? It's also the year that the Queen came to the Northeast. The Royal Yacht Britannia came, Sunderland, Newcastle, South Shields, and Muhammad Ali came to the Northeast as well, who was the world champion boxer at the time. And he famously went to a mosque to have his wedding blessed, but he also went to loads of boxing clubs around the region as well. What is the year? And this was on the TV. Bodie and Doyle, the professionals, were on the TV in their Ford Capri, I seem to remember, in their flares. In what year?

0: That's a nice tune from 1970. What? Our golden hour at Nation Radio, 07740 938 500, WhatsApp Nation Radio Northeast on Facebook. It was the year that Newcastle was being dug up to make way for the Tyne and Wear Metro, which would come a few years later, but they were digging underneath Newcastle's Central Station, and also the Freeman Hospital was founded in Newcastle as well. And it was the year that the American President Jimmy Carter came to the Northeast and famously went to Corning's Glassworks in Sunderland, went to Washington to plant a tree in the original Washington Village, which is still there now. In what year? And this!
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0: 6, 8, Motorway, Tom Robinson Band and Donna Summer before that. Good morning, this is Simon Grundy across the northeast on Nation Radio, our golden hour for this Wednesday. Have you got the year yet? The Australian pop icon Frank Ifield was at the Sunderland Empire Panto in Babes in the Wood, which was quite a coup for them at the time. And it was also the year that the Crowtree Leisure Centre was nearly completed and would open the following year. And the Australian cricket team played Durham in an exhibition match. The Australian international cricket team played Durham at Ashbrook Sports Club in Ashbrook in Sunderland. So that's in our mystery year today. Any idea? And the Clash were in the northeast in Newcastle, and it was a troublesome gig as the punk icons came to the northeast. Let's just call it troublesome. In what year?
1: The Royal Residence of Windsor Castle. And at the head of the Long Walk, a giant beacon waits to set in motion the nationwide celebration of Her Majesty Queen Elizabeth's Silver Jubilee. 25 eventful and glorious years.
0: See if you can do the maths. As I mentioned, she came to the northeast in the Royal Yacht Britannia, visited Newcastle, Sunderland, South Shields. In what year? Nation Radio Northeast on Facebook. The extra clue, you can give me your guess underneath. And Candy.

0: the Spanish duo from Madrid, Baccarat. They had a huge Euro trash hit, Yes Sir, I Can Boogie. And before that, Candy Staton's Nights on Broadway. So what is our mystery year today? Donna Summer, Billy Ocean, Denise Williams, Fleetwood Mac, Boston, and more. What's your guess? 07740-938-500. And because he was on drugs and he was overweight and apparently ate nothing but cheeseburgers, Elvis's heart just couldn't cope.
1: Elvis Presley died today. He was 42. He sold records in the multiples of millions, made millions, bought a string of Cadillacs, one after another.
0: Yes, Elvis Presley died in 1970, what? And the knock-on effect to Washington's RCA record pressing factory. They had a massive boom because people were buying Elvis albums and they couldn't keep up with demand. In 1970, what though?
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0: Thin Lizzy and ABBA. 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
0: Load of right answers. The extra clue on Facebook was the original Star Wars film, so that gave it to a lot of people. Gary Brown says, I remember going in this year. It was the only film in the series that I actually liked out of all of them. Yeah, you got the year right. Well done. Rob Palmer in Skipton today, Simon, listening online. Well done. John Corrigan in Washington, well done. Ian Burns in Riot. Peter Moore. It says, happy hump day, Simon. Enjoying the music. I was starting my double-digit dance in this year. Pete in Cramlington. Thanks, Ian Patterson in Penrith. Wow, you must be listening to the app or smart speaker. There's no way one of our transmitters is reaching Penrith. Anyway, thanks for listening, though. Same with William. Normally in Philadelphia he lives, but he's in Turkey listening. And Mikhail in Farringdon in Sunderland. Ray and Barry as well. Well done. Thanks for getting in touch. Glynis Reid says, morning, Simon. It was the year that I started comprehensive school. Ye gods, am I that old? Glynis from Wynyard, yes you are. Angela, well done from Hebburn. The year that the Queen's Jubilee and Jimmy Carter came to Washington. Good clues, Simon. Judith got it right as well. Phil got it wrong in Washington, then came back and got it right. And getting a Ford Fiesta the year they came out. In a very dull Hebburn today, Simon. Yes, it is, isn't it? Very cloudy in the northeast today. At least it's not 30 degrees like it has been for over 2 weeks down south. Anyway, 1977. Yes!

0: David Bowie, Sound and Vision, whole hour 1977 today. Amazing. 49 years ago. Nearly 10. Have a great day. Enjoy the match tonight. I'll see you tomorrow morning. Hopefully we'll not oversleep.
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19: The top story is this hour. England boss Thomas Tuchel says his team's hungry as they prepare to face Argentina tonight.
20: We expect and hope and demand the best of ourselves for a top football match. I think every team in the world is beatable. So is Argentina. So is us.
19: At stake, the World Cup final against Spain. Kickoff is at 8 p.m. Teenagers are facing a voluntary overnight social media curfew.

0: going into the sea to help children in difficulty at Seaton Carew have been named locally as Wayne Taylor and Ian Pascoe. Formal identifications yet to take place as inquiries continue. Jurors have retired to consider their verdicts at the inquest into the death of County Durham teenager Emily Moore. The 18-year-old died while under the care of Tees Esk and Wear Valley's NHS Foundation Trust in 2020. The North East Mayor's plans to bring buses back under public control will cost £105 million more than estimated. Despite the error, accountants say the franchising scheme still remains financially viable. Plans have been approved for a £125 million plastic recycling facility in Darlington. The scheme at the former Cleveland Bridge site could create up to 120 jobs. And more than 3 kilometres of old water pipes have been replaced in Sunderland as part of a £1 million investment by Northumbrian Water. The work's designed to improve the reliability and resilience of local water supplies.
1: Weather.
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0: Any patchy cloud will clear, leaving another dry and bright day with a bit of a breeze and highs of 20. That's the latest. I'm Caroline Verdon.
3: 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And here we go with the midweek edition of the morning show here on Nation Radio. Good morning, I'm Mark Collins. Let's begin Wednesday morning with the

Never Give Up on a Good Thing is George Benson on Nation Radio. Before that, I played you The Farm with All Together Now. And yes, Barbados's richest woman, Rihanna, with Only Girl in the World, gets us into Wednesday morning show here on Nation Radio. Everybody's a bit nervous about tonight's big game, England versus Argentina in the semi-finals of the World Cup. And I don't know if you've seen the video, which has gone viral after a pair of fans were seen bickering during a match. They were from South Africa and they were in attendance at one of the World Cup games previously, which South Africa were in. And after the pair were seen waving flags during the same game against South Korea, the woman spotted the man who seemed to be her partner looking at his phone. Now, whether he was looking at something that she objected to or if he was just unimpressed that he was on his phone, she confronts him. His response appears dismissive before he pockets his mobile phone. And then they continue to speak at each other. Something appeared to strike the man's nerve. And even when the woman sat down to seemingly disengage from the discussion, he repeatedly turns around in what seems like an agitated or confrontational matter. Now, this is quite an amusing thing. But the thing is, it's the comments. The comments on the actual video itself. My favourite is, how can I file divorce for someone else?

0: Radio Northeast for this Wednesday morning. This is Mark Collins playing you Curiosity Killed the Cat with Misfit, and before that, Olivia Rodrigo and Drop Dead. Now, you may have heard The Nation Player is now on Fire TV. 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

0: Firstly, I played you Texas Hold'em from Beyonce. And there's Everything But the Girl with Missing. And if you like 90s bangers, then this coming weekend, it's another one of our infamous music weekends here on Nation Radio. We're playing some of the decade's biggest songs, as well as some forgotten 90s hits as well. It all starts with Tony Shepherd, 10 o'clock on Saturday morning here on Nation Radio. 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

current song from Lewis Capaldi on Nation Radio. It's called Stay Love. This Wednesday morning, the 15th of June, if it's your birthday today, many happy returns. It was on this day in 1958, John Lennon's mother Julia was killed by a car driven by an off-duty drunken police officer. On this day in 1985, nude photographs of Madonna, which were taken in 1977, appeared in the Playboy issue and Penthouse magazines in this month. On this day in the year 2000, a Manchester judge reprimanded Happy Mondays singer Sean Ryder after he turned up a day late to give evidence in court. Ryder told the court he'd been on a bender. As you would if you're Sean Ryder. On this day in 2016, in what they famously describe as a conscious uncoupling, Chris Martin of Coldplay and actress Gwyneth Paltrow officially divorced after more than 10 years of marriage. November Rain by Guns N' Roses became the first 90s video to pass a billion views on YouTube. That was on this day in 2018. Happy birthday to Linda Ronstadt. She is 80 years old today. Trevor Horn of the Buggles, 77 years old today. Ian Curtis, the guitarist and vocalist with Joy Division, was born on this day, 1956. And celebrating his 36th birthday today, happy birthday to Ollie Alexander of Years and Years.

0: Happy birthday, Ollie Alexander of Years and Years fame. He is 36 years old today. Where did it all go wrong? On the way then, after the latest news and weather at 11 o'clock, we'll have Wednesday morning's weekday link for you. Get your Lincoln caps on and see if you can guess the third song in the sequence before midday today here on Nation Radio. 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
13: The top stories this hour. Thomas Tuchel says his England squad's ready to face Argentina. They need to get past the defending champions in Atlanta tonight, though, if they're going to face Spain in the showpiece on Sunday. These fans are confident they can do it.
14: Everyone says about Lionel Messi, but we've got plenty of players to make them worry about us.
15: Our players look switched on. I've not been overly convinced by Argentina in their games. It's our time.
16: We're a team full of winners and players that thrive under that pressure.
15: There may be some VAR controversy, but I think we'll pull through and we'll nick it.
13: Sir Keir Starmer's chaired his final cabinet meeting as Labour leader as he prepares to face the last Prime Minister's questions of his premiership. Andy Burnham will take power next week. Meanwhile, the boss of Thames Water says the future of the firm depends on the new Prime Minister's plans. The supplier says it's on course to run out of cash by the end of the year. And plans for an overnight social media curfew for 16 and 17-year-olds are being criticised, with concerns it'll be too easy to bypass the settings. The optional changes would stop teenagers from scrolling on apps between midnight and 6 a.m.
17: Now for the news across the northeast. A jury in the inquest of a

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0: Lots of sunshine again for us for the rest of the day. Feeling breezy with highs of 20 Celsius. That's the latest. I'm Caroline Verdon.
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4: And into another hour of the best variety of hits we go here on Nation Radio. Tony Shepherd will be here from 1 o'clock this afternoon. But stick with

0: from 1983. It's Men at Work on Nation Radio with Down Under. Before that, the Sugar Babes with Hole in the Head. And Better the Devil You Know from Kylie, getting us into another hour of the best variety of hits. Good morning. You're with Nation Radio. I'm Mark Collins. I'll be with you through till 1 o'clock. Weekday link on the way at 11:20. But before that...
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0: Rowan Keating with Life is a Roller Coaster here on Nation Radio. And before that, Livia Dean with Man I Need. Good morning, this is Mark Collins. It's time for Wednesday morning's Weekday Link. Three songs to play you that are all linked in one way or another. Today's Weekday Link is not a blankety-blank type Weekday Link. So do not go looking for one word which will link all three songs. You'll be there quite a long time. It's your normal run-of-the-mill common or garden Weekday Link. I play you the first two songs. You suss out what you think the connection is between those two songs. And then come up with song number three, please, before midday today. Let me know your thoughts on this WhatsApp number. 07740938500. And song number one on Wednesday morning's Weekday Link here on Nation Radio is next.
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This is song number two.

Song number two on this morning's Weekday Link on Nation Radio is A Different Corner from George Michael. Song number one, Straight Up from Paula Abdul. What do you think song number three in the sequence could be today? Your thoughts, please, on this WhatsApp number, 07740 938 500.

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0: Sowing the Seeds of Love from 1989 from Tears for Fears here on Nation Radio. And before that, Watermelon Sugar from Harry Styles. We have a winner on this morning's weekday link. Well done to John Brandon, who was first through with the right answer. Some good answers coming in, including anything from Gene Pitney, Start from the Jam, or Pitbull.
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So today's weekday link, straight up from Paula Abdul's song number one. A different corner from George Michael was song number two. We're looking for parts of a racetrack. Straight, corner. And well done to John Brandon, who said, could it be anything by Chicane? Don't get

0: Song number three on today's Weekday Link, Chicane, featuring Bryan Adams and Don't Give Up. We were looking for parts of a Formula One track. Straight, Corner and Chicane. Simple as that. Well done if you guessed song number three. If not, have another go tomorrow at 11:20 on Thursday morning's Weekday Link. On the way next, an hour of 80s songs coming up as we celebrate our sister station, Nation 80s. It's the Nation 80s takeover from Nation Radio.
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22: The top stories this hour. England boss Thomas Tuchel insists his team's ready for tonight's World Cup semi-final. They face Argentina in Atlanta, the first meeting between the two since 2002. The winner will go up against Spain on Sunday. Sir Keir Starmer's chaired his final cabinet meeting as Labour leader, and this lunchtime he'll face the last Prime Minister's questions of his premiership. Andy Burnham will take power next week. That means many of the ministers arriving for work this morning, though their jobs could be on the line.
23: Are you going to be in the job this time next week, Mr. Thomas?
24: Are you going to be Chancellor, Mr. Miliband?
0: Have you sold your net zero soul for the job?
22: Annual debts at the UK's biggest water supplier have spiralled, leaving it on the brink of nationalisation. Thames Water says it's due to run out of money by the end of the year. And plans for an overnight social media curfew for 16 and 17-year-olds are being criticised, with concerns it'll be too easy to bypass the settings. The optional changes would stop teenagers from scrolling on apps between midnight and 6am.
10: Now for the news across the North East. A jury in the inquest of a teenager who died while under the care of a mental health trust has retired to consider its verdicts. 18-year-old Emily Moore from Shildon died in February 2020 while a patient with Tees, Esk and Wear Valley's NHS Foundation Trust. More than £113 million of public money will now be needed during the first decade of the North

0: In Peterlee and opening soon in Sunderland. 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
1: Lots of sunshine again for us for the rest of the day. Feeling breezy with highs of 20 Celsius. That's the latest. I'm Caroline Ferdon.
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4: 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Wednesday afternoon. That's over hump day, isn't it? Oh, I'm so excited.

hour on the Nation 80s Takeover from Nation Radio. Before that, the Human League with Mirror Man and the Pointer Sisters. I'm so excited getting us into Wednesday afternoon's edition of the Nation 80s Takeover. Good afternoon, this is Mark Collins. It's nothing but 1980 songs every day here on Nation Radio between midday and 1 o'clock. And let's start with a nice big slice of cheese.

0: Culture Club, do you really want to hurt me? On the Nation 80s Takeover from Nation Radio. And before that, a huge slice of Gorgonzola from Boys Town Gang with their version of Can't Take My Eyes Off You. 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

0: 7:17 with Temptation on the Nation 80s Takeover. And If I Could Turn Back Time before that from Cher. Johnny Hates Jazz on the way after one of those Pet Shop Boys songs that doesn't get played that often.
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0: Shattered Dreams. There's Johnny H. Jazz on the Nation 80s Takeover here on Nation Radio. Before that, It's All Right from the Pet Shop Boys. 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

0: Living in a Box with Living in a Box on Nation Radio, wrapping up Wednesday afternoon's edition of the Nation 80s Takeover. We'll do it all again tomorrow morning from 10 o'clock in the morning. I'll see you then. Stick around though. Tony Shepherd will take you through Wednesday afternoon after the latest news headlines here on Nation Radio at 1 o'clock.
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10: The top stories this hour. Sir Keir Starmer's used his last Prime Minister's questions as Labour leader to pay tribute to Anne Widdecombe. The outgoing PM says we must do more to defend our democracy after the former MP was killed at her home in Dartmoor last week. Meanwhile, Reform UK says all MPs should have round-the-clock protection following her death. The party has announced it will also improve security for a large number of former politicians if it wins the general election. The US says it's launched a fresh wave of attacks on Iran. America's military says it wants to further degrade the capabilities Tehran is using to target commercial shipping in the Strait of Hormuz. Thomas Tuchel says a gritty England are ready to face an Argentina team fueled by history. His side are looking to reach the World Cup final as the two nations face each other in Atlanta tonight. And visiting museums and heading to the cinema could apparently help delay our biological aging. Researchers claim the impact of engaging with culture can be comparable to frequent exercise.
11: Now for the news across the northeast. A jury in the inquest of a teenager who died while under the care of a mental health trust has retired to consider its verdicts. 18-year-old Emily Moore from Shildon died in February 2020 while a patient with Tees Esk and Weir Valley's NHS Foundation Trust. More than £113 million of public money will now be needed during the first decade of the North East's proposed bus franchising scheme. Auditors uncovered a £105 million costing error, although they concluded the mayor's plans remain affordable. A major recycling project has been given the green light in Darlington. The £125 million development at the former Cleveland Bridge site is expected to create up to 120 jobs once fully operational. And Northumbrian Waters completed a £1 million upgrade to ageing water mains in Hendon. More than 3 kilometres of new pipes have been installed over the past 5 months. It's to help improve the reliability and quality of water supplies for Sunderland.
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11: Lots of sunshine again for us for the rest of the day, feeling breezy with highs of 20 Celsius. That's the latest. I'm Caroline Ferdin.
9: Good afternoon. Happy hump day. Let's get you through your afternoon with

It's an 80s favourite from Peter Gabriel, Sledgehammer at Nation Radio. Tony Shepherd here with you, getting you through your Wednesday afternoon with a fine selection of music. Hi to Pete, thank you so much for your request. A great little 90s track that he's suggested, so I'll get that on after two for you. Thanks, Pete. Glad you're enjoying the songs here. Lola Young, this is Messy, playing at Nation Radio for your Wednesday afternoon. You know

0: Fine Young Cannibals, Ever Fallen in Love on Nation Radio. That Lola Young Messi track I played you a little earlier. Different spelling from the Argentinian football player, of course. Right, could it be your lucky week then?
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So good luck with that. Here's Miles Smith. It's Stay If You Want to Dance.

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0: Langley, Choosing Texas at Nation Radio. I'd choose Texas every time. Tony Shepherd here. 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
18: The top stories this hour. Sir Keir Starmer's used his last Prime Minister's questions to pay tribute to Anne Widdecombe. The outgoing Labour leader says we must do more to defend our democracy after the former Conservative minister and Reform spokesperson was killed at her home in Dartmoor last week.
19: It is chilling that during my time in this Parliament, three serving or former MPs have been murdered. I look across at the shield for our dear friend Joe Cox and the shield for Sir David Amess. But I do believe befitting for the House to consider a similar tribute to Anne.
18: reforms promising to improve security for former MPs if it wins the general election. Critics are questioning the effectiveness of a planned social media curfew. The optional changes would stop teenagers from scrolling on apps between midnight and 6 a.m. And England boss Thomas Tuchel says he'll be nervous but doesn't feel a burden ahead of tonight's World Cup semi-final. His side take on Argentina in Atlanta, hoping to set up a final against Spain on Sunday.
13: Now for the news across the northeast. A jury in the inquest of a teenager who died while under the care of a mental health trust has retired to consider its verdicts. 18-year-old Emily Moore from Shildon died in February 2020 while a patient with Tees, Esk and Wear Valley's NHS Foundation Trust. More than £113 million of public money will now be needed during the first decade of the North East's proposed bus franchising scheme. Auditors uncovered a £105 million costing error, although they concluded the mayor's plans remain affordable. A major recycling project has been given the green light in Darlington. The £125 million development at the former Cleveland Bridge site is expected to create up to 120 jobs once fully operational. And Northumbrian Waters completed a £1 million upgrade to ageing water mains in Hendon. More than 3 kilometres of new pipes have been installed over the past 5 months. It's to help improve the reliability and quality of water supplies for Sunderland.
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13: Lots of sunshine again for us for the rest of the day. Feeling breezy with highs of 20 Celsius. That's the latest. I'm Caroline Verdon.
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0: Good afternoon, I'm Tony Shepherd. Monday to Friday from 2, we take you back in time to the 90s. It's a good one this afternoon. And Alanis Morissette, Favourite and Simply Red, kicking us off here. Nation.

Jennifer Lopez spotted on centre court at Wimbledon over the weekend for the men's finals. There she is waiting for tonight on Nation Radio. I'm Tony Shepherd. We're in the 90s on Nation's Back to the 90s, whisking you back to 1994 to this from Pato

0: Memories of going out in the 90s with Robin S and Show Me Love on Nation Radio's Back to the 90s, powered by Nation 90s on that free Nation Player app and on DAB Digital Radio. 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On the way at Nation's Back to the 90s. 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

0: Tygo and Whitney, it's Higher Love on Nation Radio. Tony Shepherd with you. Headlines on the way for 3 o'clock. We'll give you a roundup locally, nationally and internationally. And then more great music for your Wednesday afternoon, including a fine old school run at 3:30. A great couple of old school run classics. I think you'll like today's.
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15: The top stories this hour. Keir Starmer signed off from his final Prime Minister's questions by saying "I love you" to his family and goodbye to MPs. He's also promised to give his full support to his successor, Andy Burnham. Meanwhile, the PM used his final Commons appearance in the role by saying "we must do more to defend our democracy." Following the murder of Anne Widdecombe, he says it's chilling that 3 MPs have been murdered during his time in Parliament. Iran's faced a fresh wave of attacks from American forces. US Central Command says it aims to further degrade military capabilities used by Tehran. The Foreign Office says it's supporting Britons in southern Spain after the deaths of 7 British nationals in wildfires there. 13 people in total have died. And England boss Thomas Tuchel insists there are no cracks with Jude Bellingham, saying the pair are closer than ever ahead of tonight's World Cup semi-final with Argentina. The midfield Sheffield a call for positivity after his boss criticised the team's performance against Norway.
8: Now for the news across the northeast. Jurors have begun considering their conclusion at the inquest into the death of teenager Emily Moore. The 18-year-old died while under the care of Tees, Esk and Wear Valley NHS Foundation Trust, with the hearing examining alleged failings in her treatment. The former Cleveland Bridge site in Darlington is set for a major transformation after plans for a £125 million recycling plant were approved. Developers say the project could create up to 120 jobs and process 120,000 tonnes of plastic film every year. Northumbrian Water has completed a £1 million upgrade to the water network in Sunderland. More than 3 kilometres of ageing water mains have been replaced in Hendon to improve the reliability of supplies for its customers. And flowers have been left at the site at Seaton Carew after two men who died trying to rescue children from the sea were named locally as Wayne Taylor and Ian Pascoe. Formal identification is still set to take place.
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8: Sunny spells and cloudy skies with highs of 19 Celsius dropping to around 13 overnight. That's the latest. I'm Josh Tate.
0: Good afternoon. Tony Shepherd here with you, getting you through your Wednesday afternoon with the best variety of hits. Brandon Flowers has some new solo music soon. I've got a killer's favourite to play you. And the Backstreet's first up. Everybody.

Don Henley, it's the Boys of Summer at Nation Radio, the best variety of hits. Ask your smart speaker to play Nation Radio. Keep us on through your afternoon, and I guarantee it's just the good stuff around here. An 80s favourite and just the mo from the Eurythmics, and this really catchy number from Teddy Swims. This is Mr. Know-It-All at Nation.

0: the mix, and Who's That Girl on Nation Radio is the best variety of hits, and I'm Tony Shepherd here with you. Legally Blonde, the musical star Amber Davis, ex-Love Islander, said she asked for an audience member who filmed a performance from the front row to be removed from the theatre. It was during a show in Dublin, and she said, we had a beautiful audience, but there's just one lady on the front row who was filming the entirety of Act 1, which I think is a little bit cheeky. It's a bit naughty, really, isn't it? Fair enough, maybe take a picture at the end when they're taking their bow, but come on, just if you're in a theatre, just enjoy the moment. Right, I'll tell you what, it could be a moment a couple of days from now for you.
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2: 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I've been

The excellent Tom Grennan and a little bit of love on Nation Radio. This is the bit where we go old school. So I've got a track from, I guess, the Noughties. A song I genuinely, when I saw it, I thought I've not heard that for years. So I'll do that after this. From New Shoes, it's I Can't Wait on Nation Radio's Old School.

0: I thought it was the noughties, but it was 1999 that was originally released, but it was re-released in 2000. Vanessa Amorosi, Absolutely Everybody on Nation Radio's Old School Run. We had New Shoes in there, bringing back the old school with I Can't Wait. If you like your retro tunes, don't miss tomorrow morning's Golden Hour. We whisk you back to another mystery year from 9 a.m.
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15: I'm Samantha Dean in Denton Burn. The A1 Western Bypass southbound, one lane's blocked.
14: traffic's queuing due to a broken down lorry at Junction 75 Denton Burn roundabout. In Newcastle, the A167M Central Motorway southbound stop start from Great North Road to City Road. Howden, the A19 southbound slow at the Tyne Tunnel. Easington, the B1432 Sunderland Road's partially blocked. Slow traffic due to an accident from Petwell Lane to Cadwell Lane.
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0: Simon Grundy is back, kickstarting your Thursday morning across the northeast tomorrow morning from 6. And Dave Sherwood is on the way next with Drive Time.
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13: The top stories this hour. Sir Keir Starmer has signed off from his last Prime Minister's questions.
14: To my wife and children, I love you. Goodbye.
13: The outgoing PM says he's proud to leave the country better than he found it and promises wholehearted support to his successor, Andy Burnham. He also used his final PMQs to say we must do more to defend our democracy following the murder of Anne Widdecombe. Three men from Egypt and Iran have been jailed over the sex attack of a woman on Brighton Beach. The 21 and 26-year-olds were given a total of just over 60 years for the attack in October, which the judge called predatory. And England faced Argentina tonight in their World Cup semi-final in Atlanta, chasing only their second final. We've been asking fans if it's coming home.
15: They'll get it together.
16: I think absolutely we're going to win. Can't wait for it.
17: I think Argentina are relying a little bit on Messi at the moment.
13: The winners play Spain on Sunday.
15: Now for the news across the North East. Jurors have begun considering their conclusion at the inquest into the death of teenager Emily Moore. The 18-year-old died while under the care of Tees, Esk and Wear Valley NHS Foundation Trust, with the hearing examining alleged failings in her treatment. The former Cleveland Bridge site in Darlington is set for a major transformation after plans for a £125 million recycling plant were approved. Developers say the project could create up to 120 jobs and process 120,000 tonnes of plastic film every year. Northumbrian Water has completed a £1 million upgrade to the water network in Sunderland. More than 3 kilometres of ageing water mains have been replaced in Hendon to improve the reliability of supplies for its customers. And flowers have been left at the site at Seaton Carew after two men who died trying to rescue children from the sea were named locally as Wayne Taylor and Ian Pascoe. Formal identification is still set to take place.
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15: Sunny spells and cloudy skies with highs of 19 Celsius dropping to around 13 overnight. That's the latest. I'm Josh Tate.
17: 12:31 Wessington Way, heading out of Sunderland towards the Hilton Grange interchange. That's busy. A19 already getting busy southbound at the Tyne Tunnel. Delays of 10. Across the northeast, playing the best variety of hits. We are Nation Radio. I'm Dave Sherwin. Hope you're doing well. This afternoon, maybe you're getting off home early for the England game. We'll play England New Order soon and Rita Ora. First of all, let's do this. Wet, wet, wet. Sweet Little Mystery. Nation Radio.

For me, still the best England song. We are Nation Radio across the Northeast, playing the best variety of hits. 8 o'clock kickoff tonight. We're wearing our lucky shirt. It's going to be a tricky game. A very tricky game, not just with the players with the history of World Cups in the past, but also the passion in the crowd. They bring in extra people to look after the crowd and keep them separated. Madonna in a few moments' time. First of all, Holly Humberstone. This is White Noise, Nation Radio. It's right.

0: playing the best variety of hits across the Northeast. We are Nation Radio. The new Madonna album went in straight in at number one last Friday, Confessions Part 2. And Madonna's become the first female artist to land number one albums across 5 decades in the US. Just gone 20 past four. Good afternoon. I'm Dave Sherwood. We are Nation Radio. Donna Summer, Snow Patrol in a few moments' time.
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11: I'm Samantha Dean. At Denton Burn, the A1 Western Bypass southbound, one lane's blocked. Traffic's queuing due to a broken down lorry at Junction 75, the A69 Denton Burn roundabout. Lane 3 is blocked. Howden, the A19 southbound's queuing at the Tyne Tunnel. The Central Motorway in Newcastle southbound, the usual delays from Great North Road to City Road. Durham, the A167 Newcastle Road southbound, the usual slow traffic at Neville's Cross back.
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0: with the best variety of hits across the Northeast. We are Nation Radio. Just gone 4:30. Aha, Olivia Rodrigo in a couple of moments' time. First of all, let's play On The Box. We know this item is electrically related. Very popular in the beginning of the noughties. What is it?
1: Any idea? 9 inches. And I have it for you in a few colors.
2: So we have it in red.
1: Let me swivel back.
2: Yeah, we have the pink. And we also have in black.
0: What do you think?
1: It is 9 inches. And I have it for you in a few colors.
2: So we have it in red.
1: Let me swivel back.
2: Yeah, we have the pink. And we also have in black.
0: Message me your guess right now on WhatsApp 07740-938-500. 07740-938-500. Good for you, Olivia Rodrigo. 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

0: One of the best from AHA, Cry Wolf. We are Nation Radio across the Northeast. Foxy here Sunday, 4 till 7. Another Nation Network chart show this coming Sunday, counting down top 10s from July, 88, 95 and 2002. Let's play on the box then.
1: It is 9 inches. I have it for you in a few colors.
2: So we have it in red.
1: Let me swivel back.
2: Yeah, we have the pink and we also have in black.
0: Martin Honshaw from Peter Lee giving it a go today. He says, Dave, taking into account electrical and also popular in the beginning, or popular in the noughties, the early noughties, I'm going with a video sender. Yeah, do you remember video senders? Yeah, you could send your video into TVs all over the house. And also your neighbours could watch as well when they were VHF. So, Martin, video sender, right or wrong?
3: I'm afraid I have bad news for you.
0: That's a cracking guess though, Martin. Thank you. All right. In a few moments' time, travel news for the Northeast, Adele and Big Mountain.
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1: I'm Samantha Dean. In Durham, the A1M northbound's partially blocked. Slow traffic due to an obstruction on the road after Junction 60, the A689 at Bradbury. Easter side, the A172 Martin Road slow between James Cook University Hospital and Ladgate Lane. In Durham, the A167 Newcastle Road southbound slow around Neville's Cross Bank, and the A167M Central Motorway southbound stop start from Great North Road to City Road.
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We are Nation Radio across the Northeast with the best variety of hits. Let's open up the vinyl vault, play somebody's vinyl first. Adrian Favell's been in touch in Burley. Hello, Adrian. His vinyl first was actually an album. The first album he bought on vinyl, Brian Adams' Reckless. He got it from HMV in Sunderland. From it, Heaven.

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0: Alex Warren, Ordinary, Nation Radio across the Northeast with the best variety of hits. I'm Dave Sherwood, looking after things until 8 o'clock tonight. And then Roberto with the Nation Player, 80s at 8. We'll do Celebrity Laughs at 5.30 this afternoon. Get a 5 o'clock Feel Good 3 on for you next with some Police. And we'll do Bedell and Skinner and the Lightning Seeds.
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5: 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That's the variety. Local news, local traffic every 15 minutes, and it'll be a lot quieter. Not yet, though. The bands break up this week. 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
7: The top stories this hour, and attentions are turning to the World Cup semi-final. Old rivalries will be played out tonight as England face Argentina in Atlanta. There are some big scores to settle, not least after Maradona's hand of God goal at the tournament in 1986. Gary Lineker, who was playing then, is hoping for better luck.
8: Sometimes you need a bit of good fortune, which we didn't have 40 years ago. Sometimes you need a bit of brilliance that we've seen in this tournament from someone like Harry Kane or Jude Bellingham. We have to bear in mind, of course, they've got probably the greatest football that's ever played, Lionel Messi, but he is 39.
7: England are trying to get to only their second World Cup final. Kickoff is at 8. A man's been arrested on suspicion of sending threatening communications to an MP after Reform UK said threats had been made to kill leader Nigel Farage. Met Police says the man, who's in his 20s, was held in South London yesterday over a post reported in May. And Sir Keir Starmer has been given a standing ovation by hundreds of MPs after his final Prime Minister's questions as Labour leader.
9: Now for the news across the Northeast. Jurors have begun considering their conclusion at the inquest into the death of teenager Emily Moore. The 18-year-old died while under the care of Tees, Esk and Wear Valley NHS Foundation Trust, with the hearing examining alleged failings in her treatment. The former Cleveland Bridge site in Darlington is set for a major transformation after plans for a £125 million recycling plant were approved. Developers say the project could create up to 120 jobs and process 120,000 tonnes of plastic film every year. Northumbrian Water has completed a £1 million upgrade to the water network in Sunderland. More than 3 kilometres of ageing water mains have been replaced in Hendon to improve the reliability of supplies for its customers. And flowers have been left at the site at Seaton Carew after two men who died trying to rescue children from the sea were named locally as Wayne Taylor and Ian Pascoe. Formal identification is still set to take place.
2: Weather.
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9: Sunny spells and cloudy skies with highs of 19 Celsius dropping to around 13 overnight. That's the latest. I'm Josh Tate.
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0: A167 southbound heading towards Gerald's Cross Bank in Durham. That's slow. A1M northbound Chesley Street to the Angel. Angel to Metro Centre. That's also slow too.

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Nation Radio across the Northeast with the best variety of hits. 8 o'clock kickoff tonight, we take on Argentina. Are you watching it down the pub, watching at home, round friends? They reckon more beer will be consumed in pubs across England this evening than last New Year's Eve. It's going to be a tricky game tonight, not just on the pitch, but off as well, because they brought in extra marshals to marshal the marshals because of the history between England and Argentina. It's been going on for nearly 100 years. Tina Turner after Gracie Abrams, Nation Radio.

0: with the best variety of hits across the Northeast. We are Nation Radio. So you've got Karate Kid, the musical, Sunderland Empire until Saturday, the Drifters at Whitley Bay Playhouse tonight, and then Friday, Saturday, the Tiger Who Came to Tea at Hippodrome in Darlington. I just got 20 past five. We'll do Celebrity Laughs in a few moments. Get NSYNC and Erasure on for you too, and the travel news for the Northeast, that's next.
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8: I'm Samantha Dean in Durham. The A1M northbound's partially blocked. Slow traffic due to an obstruction on the road after junction 60 at Bradbury. Thimford, the A167's queuing at Thimford roundabout. The A19 northbound at Jarrow slow at the Tyne Tunnel. The Central Motorway in Newcastle delays from Great North Road to City Road. Denton Burn, the A1 Western Bypass southbound's queuing due to an earlier broken down vehicle at junction 75 at Denton Burn roundabout.
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Simon Grundy back at breakfast tomorrow morning, starting off at 6 with a mind masher, 8 o'clock topical tune, 9 o'clock another golden hour so far this week, 85, 92, 77 this morning. It's a 90s year tomorrow without Simon. Let's do celebrity laughs then. Northeast connection, music connection, but whose laugh does that belong to? Message me your guess right now on WhatsApp 07740 938 500, 07740 938 500. With you two of the Dua Lipa, Dance the Night, you're on Nation.

0: Nation Radio across the Northeast, playing the best variety of hits. New album from U2 dropping soon. First single out in a couple of weeks' time. They recorded the video in Mexico City last month. We're Nation Radio. It's nearly 20 to 6. Let's do celebrity laughs then. Who we got today? We got Jackie Blay in Seam saying, is it Sting? Now, that's a good answer. Is it right? Is it wrong? Is it Sting?
1: Nah.
0: A cracking guess. Thank you for giving it a go today, Jackie. We'll play tomorrow just after 5:30. We'll travel from the Northeast in a couple of moments' time. Then Ed Sheeran and ABBA.
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11: I'm Samantha Dean in Durham. The A1M northbound traffic congestion due to an earlier incident after junction 60 at Bradbury. Easterside and Martin Road, the A172 slow between James Cook University Hospital and Ladgate Lane. Howden, the A19 southbound's queuing at the Tyne Tunnel, adding 10 minutes to your journey. Denton Burn, the A1 western bypass southbound's queuing due to an earlier broken down vehicle at junction 75 Denton Burn roundabout.
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0: Nation Radio across the Northeast, playing the best variety of hits. We are Nation Radio. This coming weekend, it is the Seaham Festival. Yeah, both days, loads of activities, lots of live music on stage, local acts, also some great feature films on the big screen. And they've said that if England make it to the World Cup final on Sunday, they'll show that on the big screen on Terrace Green. Starship in a few moments, and Taylor Swift, first of all.
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0: from Toy Story 5. I knew it. I knew you. Taylor Swift, who's up for 5 Emmys this year. Yeah, she's up against Olivia Rodrigo. Also, Lady Gaga as well. After the news at 6 o'clock tonight for the North East, get some great songs on for you, including something from Billy Joel, one of my favourites from Maxi Priest. And around about 6:30, another translator quiz too.
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6: 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That's the variety. Local news, local traffic every 15 minutes, and it'll be a lot quieter. Not yet, though. The vents break up this week. See you tomorrow.
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8: Top stories this hour. Thomas Tuchel insists he doesn't feel burdened by England's 60-year wait for World Cup glory. They'll reach only their second final at the tournament if they beat historic rivals and defending champions Argentina in Atlanta tonight. The coach says he's not bogged down by emotions, while England defender Mark Gay wants it to be enjoyable.
9: It's a big game with big players. Both sides have great players, and when you have that, it's just going to be a good game. You know it's going to be a fun watch, and one that we're going to be talking about for a long time. So yeah, excited.
8: A man's been arrested after a former UK said Nigel Farage had received death threats. The Met police say a man in his 20s has been bailed. An inquest into the death of England World Cup winner Nobby Stiles has found that repeatedly heading a football caused him to die from a brain condition. The 78-year-old had severe dementia when he passed away in 2020. And Sir Keir Starmer has signed off from his last Prime Minister's questions with a simple goodbye to his MPs.
10: Now for the news across the North East. Jurors have begun considering their conclusion at the inquest into the death of teenager Emily Moore. The 18-year-old died while under the care of Tees, Esk and Wear Valley NHS Foundation Trust, with the hearing examining alleged failings in her treatment. The former Cleveland Bridge site in Darlington is set for a major transformation after plans for a £125 million recycling plant were approved. Developers say the project could create up to 120 jobs and process 120,000 tonnes of plastic film every year. Northumbrian Water has completed a £1 million upgrade to the water network in Sunderland. More than 3 kilometres of ageing water mains have been replaced in Hendon to improve the reliability of supplies for its customers. And flowers have been left at the site at Seaton Carew after 2 men who died trying to rescue children from the sea were named locally as Wayne Taylor and Ian Pascoe. Formal identification is still set to take place.
1: Weather.
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10: Sunny spells and cloudy skies with highs of 19 Celsius dropping to around 13 overnight. That's the latest. I'm Josh Tate.
0: 12:31, Wessington Way, heading out of Sunderland towards the Hilton Grange interchange. That's busy at the moment. And northbound on the A1M, Chesley Street to the Angel, too. little travel update for you in around about 15, 20 minutes time with Nation Radio across the Northeast with the best variety of hits. I'm Dave Sherwood with Maxi Priest and Sister Sledge after Billy Joel.

across the North East with the best variety of hits. We are Nation Radio. Shaka Khan, Somber in a few moments' time. Which football stadium in England is the loudest? Stadium alive, it's not on the list at all. Need to turn the volume up next season. However, St James's Park is seventh on the list. England game tonight, kicking off at 8, taking on Argentina. We're wearing our lucky shirts. Let's keep our fingers crossed there. They reckon tonight more beer will be consumed in pubs in England than on New Year's Eve last year. That amount. All right, Somber and Homewrecker, we are Nation Radio.

0: Nation Radio playing the best variety of hits across the northeast. Melly Mel doing the rap on that song. He did it in one take. Chaka Khan and I Feel For You. Foxy here Sunday, 4 till 7. More classics like that with the Nation Network chart. Counting down top 10s from July 88, 95 and 2002. Right, in a couple of moments' time, play something from Queen, JLS, and we'll also do another round of the Translator Quiz too.
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9: I'm Samantha Dean. At Easter Side, the A172 Martin Road slow between James Cook University Hospital and Ladgate Lane. Yarm, the A67 High Street slow around Sainsbury's, adding around 15 minutes to your journey. Howden, the A19 southbound's queuing at the Tyne Tunnel. Newcastle and the Central Motorway southbound stop-start from Great North Road to City Road. The Gateshead Highway remains closed due to major roadworks. That's from High Street West to Park Lane.
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0: Maybe you saw Nick Haywood at the fire station a couple of years back. He was good. Fantastic day with Haircut 100, Nation Radio across the Northeast. With the best variety of hits, Mimi Webb, Terence Trent D'Arby in a few moments' time. First of all, the trans quiz. Great British phrase today in Dutch.
1: Nou, dat is een prestatie voor de boeken.
0: What do you reckon?
1: Nou, dat is een prestatie voor de boeken.
0: Yeah, I'll give you the answer in about 5 minutes' time. 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

0: We are Nation Radio, playing the best variety of hits across the Northeast. So the Karate Kid, the musical, continues at Sunderland Empire tonight until Saturday. Drifters at Whitley Bay Playhouse this evening. And then Friday, Saturday, the Tiger Who Came to Tea at Hippodrome in Darlington. Right, translator quiz then.
1: Now, that is a prestatie for the boeken.
0: What does that translate back to?
1: Well, that's a turn up for the books.
0: Yeah, quite an easy one this evening. Right, in a few moments' time, Savage Garden, Pink, and also the travel news for the Northeast too.
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9: I'm Samantha Dean in Newcastle. The A167M Central Motorway southbound delays from Great North Road to City Road Swanhouse roundabout. In Newcastle, the A167 Tyne Bridge, there's a lane closed and a speed restriction of 30 miles per hour, narrow lanes due to roadworks. That's from the A167M to Church Street at Gateshead. Meadowfield, the A690 High Street North, temporary lights due to roadworks between Meadow Rise and Lobley Hill Road.
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0: Nation Radio playing the best variety of hits across the Northeast. The countdown to kickoff is on, what is it, 1 hour, 12 minutes. Good luck to Jordan Pickford in goal. He's had a pretty good World Cup. Also, a big Dan Byrne. I think we should bring him on from the beginning. And also, Elliot, what a fantastic player he is. Elliot Anderson from Whitley Bay. So fingers crossed they have a great game tonight. And we're all watching on Sunday. Lola Young, Paul Young in just a few moments' time.
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0: Carly Young, Messi, Paul Young beforehand. Nation Radio across the Northeast with the best variety of hits. I'm Dave Sherwood, looking after things until 8 o'clock tonight, and then the Nation Player 80s at 8 with Roberto. A happy hour after the news from the Northeast at 7, starting off with a great song from Prince and the Spin Doctors.
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7: The top stories this hour. We're just 60 minutes to go before England take on Argentina. Pubs have been telling us the World Cup has provided a welcome boost for the sector.
8: At the last match, we sold over 5 million extra pints. We're predicting for this match it could be in excess of 6 million.
7: If they win tonight, the Three Lions would make it to a World Cup final for only the second time ever and the first time in 60 years. A 14-year-old boy has been charged over an alleged plan to target two mosques in South London. The teenager is accused of a terror offence and is due to appear before magistrates tomorrow. Sir Starmer has pledged to give his wholehearted support to PM-in-waiting Andy Burnham. He made the comment at his last Prime Minister's Questions, where he received a standing ovation from his own MPs. And government plans for an overnight social media curfew for 16 and 17-year-olds are being criticised. There are warnings it will be too easy for teenagers to just turn the settings off.
9: Now for the news across the Northeast. Jurors have begun considering their conclusion at the inquest into the death of teenager Emily Moore. The 18-year-old died while under the care of Tees, Esk and Wear Valley NHS Foundation Trust, with the hearing examining alleged failings in her treatment. The former Cleveland Bridge site in Darlington is set for a major transformation after plans for a £125 million recycling plant were approved. Developers say the project could create up to 120 jobs and process 120,000 tonnes of plastic film every year. Northumbrian Water has completed a £1 million upgrade to the water network in Sunderland. More than 3 kilometres of ageing water mains have been replaced in Hendon to improve the reliability of supplies for its customers. And flowers have been left at the site at Seaton Carew after two men who died trying to rescue children from the sea were named locally as Wayne Taylor and Ian Pascoe. Formal identification is still set to take place.
1: Weather.
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9: Sunny spells and cloudy skies with highs of 19 Celsius dropping to around 13 overnight. That's the latest. I'm Josh Tate.
6: Now, the happy hour.
0: Hope you're doing okay this evening. The beers are in, the barbecue's on, the TV is cranked up, your friends are over. Let's get ready for the countdown to kick off with a happy hour with the Spin Doctors.

Action Radio across the Northeast playing the best variety of hits on Dave Sherwood. Heading towards a 90s weekend, we're going to be playing some of the decade's biggest songs as well as some of those forgotten 90s hits. It starts Saturday morning with myself at 10 as a part of the Saturday Morning Music Blitz here on Nation Radio Northeast with Naina Cherry after Kevin Little and Turn Me On.

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0: 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I'm Dave Sherwood. 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
7: 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That's the variety. Local news, local traffic every 15 minutes, and it'll be a lot quieter. Not yet, though. 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

Asian Radio across the Northeast playing the best variety of hits. It was this day, 2010, Robbie Williams officially returned to Take That, ending that long-standing feud with Gary Barlow, and did the tour and the album, took the money, and went back to being solo. The Wham movie, 10 Days in China, is out on the 20th. I knew there was 28 in the sentence somewhere. It's out on the 28th of this month. Tickets are on sale right now. It's in cinemas across Wearside and County Durham for one day only. You'll need to book in advance for that, because it's going to sell out. We are Nation Radio.

0: Nation Radio across the Northeast playing the best variety of hits. What is it, 17 minutes to go until kickoff? This is probably going to be one of the most intense England games since, well, 1998, maybe 1990, especially, well, 1986. God, let's not forget that one, eh? All right, Dodgy in a few moments' time and Irene Cara next.
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0: Nation Radio across the Northeast playing the best variety of hits. Good luck to Jordan Pickford tonight. Also, Big Dan Byrne and Elliot Anderson. Fingers crossed that we're all watching the game Sunday night as a part of the final. We're Nation Radio. Have yourself a great evening, whatever you're doing. I'll catch up with you again tomorrow afternoon, sometime after 4 for Drive Time across the Northeast. Roberto has the TV on next door. He'll be watching that, keeping you updated, and play you something from Mika and another brilliant song from the 80s too.
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Remember this from Spandau Ballet? The song that kind of changed things up for them. 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Pushed them into stardom as well, didn't it? From the True album, it's Lifeline, taking care of 80s at 8 on Nation. With more big 80s anthems like that available right now on our sister station, Nation 80s. 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Janet Jackson's on the way for you Wednesday after the big anthem from The Script, their new one, Man in the Arena on Nation.

0: believe in folklore. You know, stories and stuff that people have passed down from generations. I think it depends what it is. If it's folklore about bad luck, probably not. Good luck, hopefully, yes. There is Janet Jackson on Nation asking about that because, of course, today, Wednesday, 15th of July, has been St. Swithin's Day. Many believe the weather today can predict future patterns for the next 40 days. All I'll say is stock up on the Santan lotion and the ice cream because I think we're going to need it. Maroon 5 on the way next, bringing some reggae vibes to your Wednesday night. It sounds like a sunny, uplifting song, but listen to the lyrics. They're a little bit dark. Got hot chocolate on the way as well.
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Cadbury's Hot Chocolates. Everyone's a winner on Nation as we wrap up your Wednesday. Thanks for joining me. I'm Roberto with the best variety of hits. We're going from that 70s anthem to a song from 2010 in a minute from Bruno Mars that was a bit of a laugh when it first came out, but it's now one of the most popular songs to pop the question to. First, though, K-pop Demon Hunters, Golden on Nation.

0: me cheesy if you like, but I used that song in the proposal to my partner. Featured the dog as well. I made a little video. It was fabulous. I thought it was anyway. There is Bruno Mars, Marry You, playing for you on Nation. Electronics on the way for you Wednesday night next, and a big song from Alex Warren's new album coming out next month. First, though.
1: Nation player.
0: So we've made it to Wednesday. How's your week going so far? Maybe you're thinking, what? It's only Wednesday? I don't want to do the rest of this week. I don't want to go back to work. If I told you there was a way that you could get nearly 40 grand a year for the next 20 years without doing any work, would you be interested? I thought you might be. We've got £777,000 to give away this Friday. If you divided that by 20, it works out at nearly 40 grand a year. You could just give up work, couldn't you? Live off 40 grand a year? Yeah, why not? Come and get involved in winning this cash. 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And all the rules for this network competition are on our website. Lines are going to close at 5pm this Friday, 17th of July. Then we're going to make that call. If it's you we ring and you answer, you'll instantly win £777,000 paid straight into your account after the call. Would you have the willpower, though, to spread that out over the next 20 years? Or would you just go on a massive spending spree? It's entirely up to you what you do with it. You've just got to get involved in winning it first. And the way you do that is by texting PLAY, P-L-A-Y, to 65115. Good luck.
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0: this time last year, that guy was riding high with his massive song, Ordinary. There is one of the songs that's on his brand new album coming out next month. Alex Warren's Fever Dream playing for you on Nation. It is Roberto wrapping up your Wednesday with the best variety of hits, and it's 90s at 9 time next. Yeah, three big ones from the 90s. Starting that with an M People tune that some people consider is like a follow-on, a successor to Gloria Gaynor's I Will Survive. Any ideas what it might be?
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5: 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I'm Roberto. Hello. Yeah, it's 9 o'clock for your Wednesday night. UB40 in here this evening, and first, a song that's apparently a follow-on to I Will Survive. Yeah, M People. 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

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Roy Orbison's on the way after the lady who's packed her furry friends with her for her honeymoon. It's Taylor Swift, of course. Opalite on Nation.

0: Robertson, you got it. It's Nation for your Wednesday night. I'm Roberto. 9:17 right now. We've been talking about furry friends recently, what with Taylor taking them off on her honeymoon. Did you hear the story today about what to do in all this hot weather with your furry friend? Apparently, you should cover your pooch in suntan lotion. I kid you not. Isn't that what their fur's for, to protect them? Experts say we should be doing it in the hot weather and getting them to wear, get this, sunglasses. I kid you not. How on earth do you get a dog to wear sunglasses? I mean, it would be a hilarious picture, but getting those glasses to stay on there, no chance. Buggles on the way soon with Video Killed the Radio Star and some Atomic Kitten.
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is Alison Moyet on Nation. Your World Cup free zone tonight, mainly because I know nothing about football, but also because if you wanted to know about the football, you'd probably be watching it, right? So I'll just keep the best variety of hits coming for you. I'm Roberto, just after 9:30. We've had a bit of a wedding theme tonight, what with Bruno Mars' Marry You earlier on, Alex Warren's Fever Dream, all about his wife. How about The Real Thing in a minute? A disco tune that's always on wedding playlists. First though, Harry

0: Isn't it a lovely feeling? Wednesday night, we've broken the back of the week. That weekends are coming. There is Real Thing, You to Me or Everything, playing on Nation. We're going to carry on the disco kind of vibes next with an 80s dance tune, actually, from Taylor Dane. And before 10, the lady who loves a good breakup because she sees it as an opportunity to redirect your life. First, though.
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0: So we've made it to Wednesday. How's your week going so far? Maybe you're thinking, what? It's only Wednesday? I don't want to do the rest of this week. I don't want to go back to work. If I told you there was a way that you could get nearly 40 grand a year for the next 20 years without doing any work, would you be interested? I thought you might be. We've got £777,000 to give away this Friday. If you divided that by 20, it works out at nearly 40 grand a year. You could just give up work, couldn't you? Live off 40 grand a year? Yeah, why not? 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Lines are going to close at 5pm this Friday, 17th of July. Then we're going to make that call. 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Would you have the willpower, though, to spread that out over the next 20 years? Or would you just go on a massive spending spree? It's entirely up to you what you do with it. You've just got to get involved in winning it first. And the way you do that is by texting PLAY, P-L-A-Y, to 65115. 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

0: That is the opening track on her album, You Seem Pretty Sad for a Girl So In Love. And of course, it's the first song from that album. Olivia Rodrigo, Drop Dead on Nation. The album's actually a really cool little listen. It almost takes you through the life and death of a relationship. I'm Roberto, getting ready for Noughties at 10 next. Three big ones from the Noughties, obviously. Beginning with one of the Stereophonics' most loved songs.
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0: 10 o'clock for your Wednesday night. Hello, I'm Roberto. Really hope you're doing well. Still waiting for that game to finish. It's nail-biting stuff. Olivia Dean on the way after three big ones from the Noughties. Yeah.

There is Gwen Stefani taking care of naughties at 10 on Nation. We'll get into some night shift check-ins for your Wednesday night real soon. I got a song from the Pet Shop Boys where they worked with one of their idols. And first, Olivia Dean, Man I Need on

0: Good evening to Amy Pritchard, aka The Legend. Picked up an extra shift tonight so her colleagues could go and watch the football. That is for you, Pet Shop Boys, with Dusty Springfield. What have I done to deserve this? Maybe you're asking yourself that question, Amy. Thank you for having us on. Good luck with your shift as well. If you'd like a little night shift check-in, come and say hi through our Facebook page. Easiest way. Just search for Nation. Or, of course, you can say hi on WhatsApp. You got the number? 07740938500. Rock sets on the way real soon. And I got some Sam Fender.
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17: 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Trying to get a chant going. Half-time pies. Hoping for a last-minute winner. Happy with the point. Sometimes in life, you just know what you're getting. Like a luxury bed and a great night's sleep at Premier Inn. 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

Sydney Youngblood on Nation for your Wednesday night. Playing it for Jordan and Mikey, who are cleaning buses tonight. They want a little night shift check-in. They're working extra hard right now. They've got some catching up to do, because the boss very kindly let them watch the game earlier on. How nice. I'll keep the best variety of hits coming to keep you going. Big dance anthem on the way from Spiller right now. Sam Fender on Nation.

0: This is Spinner's Groove Jet, getting us through your Wednesday nights with Fleetwood Mac on the way next. A song that was covered by The Corrs, and it is a brilliant cover, but I think the original just about wins in the battle of which is best. See what you think next. I've got Lewis Capaldi on the way before 11, but first...
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0: So we've made it to Wednesday. How's your week going so far? Maybe you're thinking, what? It's only Wednesday? I don't want to do the rest of this week. I don't want to go back to work. If I told you there was a way that you could get nearly 40 grand a year for the next 20 years without doing any work, would you be interested? I thought you might be. We've got £777,000 to give away this Friday. If you divided that by 20, it works out at nearly 40 grand a year. You could just give up work, couldn't you? Live off 40 grand a year? 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Lines are going to close at 5pm this Friday, 17th of July. Then we're going to make that call. If it's you we ring and you answer, you'll instantly win £777,000 paid straight into your account after the call. Would you have the willpower, though, to spread that out over the next 20 years? Or would you just go on a massive spending spree? It's entirely up to you what you do with it. You've just got to get involved in winning it first. And the way you do that is by texting PLAY, P-L-A-Y, to 65115. Good luck.
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0: If you've ever wondered what Lewis Capaldi is like live, get onto YouTube and watch the full-length concert of him playing London's Hyde Park over the weekend. It's been streamed nearly 2 million times. He's really good. There is Stay Love, playing for your nation, taking care of things from me. I'm Roberto. Thanks for your company tonight. If you're on your night shift, obviously have a good one. Stick with us. We'll get you through with the best variety of hits. If you're off to bed, well, sweet dreams. I'll catch you back here tomorrow night, 8 p.m. Have a great Thursday.
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